0: been that hang around. That's about it, Jim's time.
1: The song ain't even came out yet, but fuck it, we're gonna remix it right now. I just had to tell these motherfuckers, man, they can't fuck with me, this rap shit. I was just saying that the other day. I'm gonna show you why.

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Fly shit, I point out proper. Swiss vanilla bean, ice cream in your mouth. I'm pimping a system fucker, censor, expensive for solicitor. La Chevelle shrimp, tempera, I'm just a welder. Wise words spoke reflects the knowledge of my elders. Yellow gold, Pharaoh on a Figaro. Conscious caking, metal on me though it's forbidden. I still might hit you with Asalaam Alaikums. Feel these ninja stars reaching you. Next time I won't miss trying this. Catch you leaking at all-star weekend. Keep a fifth like a bottle of lick. Niggas get followed and hit. My goons get advanced quicker than the first lick. Turf shit, coward, I earth shit. Niggas get their skirt lifted. Rat packing pussies in their church fits. Hustle till I'm dirt rich. Bass head buckets and rentals. You're now looking at a mogul that's under construction. In my street clothes or a three-piece suit. Don't matter, your bitches still let me beat those. Keep on frontin' and stuntin'. While I just keep hustling and hustling in my street clothes or a three-piece suit. Don't matter, your bitches still let me beat those. Keep on frontin' and stuntin'. While I just keep hustling and hustling. I'm a dinosaur, vinyl connoisseur. This is Big League, bitch, not the Final Four. Feel it in your spinal cord, time to record. I'm like an iron board, stylist stacks, rolling racks and more Buddha, clouds of Buddha. Welcome to the future, the 21st century human computer. My advice is quit trying to flatter hoes. Out here looking like apple pie Alamo. I could rock South Africa like a Cali show. So cold, I could make the Central Valley snow. 2000 and something, I'm still about it though. My promo poster, me holding the calico. The fiend still asking how much I got it for. Okay, here's another line for your powdered nose. Show some loyalty to the royalty. I'm a whole cartel, you're just a quarter key. In my street clothes or a three-piece suit. Don't matter, your bitches still let me beat those. Keep on frontin' and stuntin'. Well, I just keep hustling and hustling. In my street clothes or a three-piece suit. Don't matter, your bitches still let me beat those. Keep on frontin' and stuntin'. Well, I just keep hustling and hustling. You know what I mean? That's that one take shit right there. That's how they used to do it back in the day, man. With no punches and shit like that. That's real rap, nigga. You know what I mean? And I ain't no old nigga either. You feel me? This is real rap. Authentic shit. Shout out to Madlib.

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Listen, it's about time me and you did dinner, I think. I'll pick you up 17:30 CET in the coupe.

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0: At the moment, there's certainly an increasing interest in electronic music, music that is produced by electronic oscillators.
1: Think of a sound, now make it. 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

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Systematic, system antics, still keep smiling, stuck in traffic. 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

raffle. 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Nobody try to understand my family at first, but after the third verse, you will understand why you are the worst MC in the cypher. 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Third universe, check it out, yo, mic sooner burst. Check it out, y'all, interdimension. What's up, interdimension? Let me mention my beats in suspension, intervention. Everywhere across the globe, unravel what's inside of the robe. It's a Jedi master wielding the force of power, dropping every hour, every single second I devour. Another MC, understand that my mic, yo, son, we need. Traveling from city to city on the B-U-S or either P-L-A-N-E. That's the plane, astro plane. Checking my shit, so black, yo, flame keeps going out of the lighter. Oh, what's up, inciter? When I light another cat up with the Lilo. Check it out, light in the raw. What's up, the sun raw. Check out my style, like in the middle of deep space. It's ice, yo, I just place my windows down. I got the sound pumping at the stereo. Check it out, I'm rolling through this whole city. It's like all day. It's a

let me provide the vibes for you. Understand that me, with no crew, out here on the mic, what I do, penetrate inside of the blue moon that I begin to create. A red hot Saturday night, I take flight on the bird, tag it out, word, or what you saying, nothing but a herb is then serve life. Tennis to check it out, my man. Hell, will I menace the society I would ever be? Always positive in this place. Yo, I'll be act over the place with a rhyme, the pace that the polyrhythm give them what they need. A more SRBU, one for universe. So check it out, Sun Sooniverse, universe. What's up, yo? Who's the worst? Brother on the earth, nobody, yo. We're all equal if you really look at it through the perspective of the creator. What's up, moms? Creator, yo, what's up, yo? The fader. Crossed by Mr. DJ, no DJ, keep playing it, hey, Sunray, don't need no DJ, I will display the true skill, that's right, will not bite, take it out, yo, never recite, another cat on a mic, you try to act up, yo, you're gonna get smacked up, what's up, step into the step back up, yo, don't step up, you will get swept up, yo, it's on this show, it's a joyride, it's a joyride.

Something about the music you made just moved me. Felt it to my roots.